eventually. 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Oh my, my, oh my, my love, I take one look at you, you're taking me.

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1: 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But wait a minute, isn't this...
0: Yeah, yes it is.
1: But I thought the old lady dropped it into the ocean in the end.
0: Well, baby, I went down and got it for you.
1: Aw, you shouldn't have.

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A child born in Falkenborg, a royal farmstead. A child born with a dangerous name and without sanction. 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

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Falkenborg listened. Falkenborg watched. 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The border had been crossed. The wolves were gathering.

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Skis biting the ice, lungs burning into the dark. Between them, Håkon Håkonsson, a child wrapped in hide. If they fell, then a fire would die. If they endured, then a kingdom would rise.

Hidden and hunted, the boy grew and learned to accept the weight of his destiny. But if he was to heal a wounded land, first he must survive it.